0: VH15, 2236, Hotel November. It's on a gray Nissan Rogue on North Mountain Drive.
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0: south, Medicine 795, City of Trenton, 114 Walnut Avenue, cross of Mammoth Street to Chamber Street, for the respiratory emergency, West 1. South, Medic 1795, City of Trenton, 114 Walnut Avenue, cross of Mammoth Street to Chamber Street, for the respiratory emergency, West 1.
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0: 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That's Battalion 1, Squad 1, Rescue 1, Engine 1, Engine 3, Truck 1, Hamilton, 3840 Quaker Bridge Road, Van Ness Office Park, cross of Hughes Drive, for the alarm system, South 1.
1: It is broken.

Atlantic 1792, South Brunswick, 155 Raymond Road, Brandywine, room 209, for the medical emergency. That's Medic 1792, the Middlesex, South Brunswick, 155 Raymond Road, Brandywine, room 209, for the medical emergency, East 1.

0: 5 westbound, 6 over 6. It's a blue F-150. 5-4, you want to show that way?
1: Hey. Thank you.

0: Tire 10-2, squad 10-1. Engine 10-2, truck 10-2. Hamilton, 19 Godfrey Drive, cross of Wolf Drive to Whitehorse Avenue, for the alarm system, South 1. Battalion 10-2, squad 10-1. Engine 10-2, truck 10-2. Hamilton, 19 Godfrey Drive, cross of Wolf Drive to Whitehorse Avenue, for the alarm system, South 1.
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46, Station 41, East Windsor, 659 Abington Drive, cross of Lake Drive for the alarm system, East 1. Station 46, Station 41, East Windsor, 659 Abington Drive, cross of Lake Drive for the alarm system, East 1.

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Station 46, second request. East Windsor, 659 Abington Drive, Kids Cottage Learning Center, across of Lake Drive for the alarm system. 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

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OB 526, near 33.

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Ambulance 40, Robbinsville, 25 Cathy Drive, cross of Chambers Farm Road for the medical emergency, South 1.

0: City of Trenton, 237 Open Street, Louis Josephson Apartment, Apartment 205, across the Kaufman Avenue to Nordax Place for the fall victim, West 1. City Rescue, City of Trenton, 237 Oakland Street, Louis Josephson Apartment, Apartment 205, across the Kaufman Avenue to Nordax Place for the fall victim, West 1.
1: Who's that? Hey, I'm Mike with 3-4. 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

0: 37 Oakland Street, East Josephson Apartments, Apartment 205. A 57-year-old male, fell out of his wheelchair.
1: Okay.

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Ambulance 129, Medic 1795, Lawrence 1550, Ohio Avenue, Crossroads Valley Forge Avenue to Cherry Tree Lane for the cardiac arrest, North Warren.

0: South Lawrence, 1550 Ohio Avenue, cross of Valley Forge Avenue to Cherry Tree Lane for the cardiac arrest, North 1. That's South to Lawrence, 1550 Ohio Avenue, cross of Valley Forge Avenue to Cherry Tree Lane for the cardiac arrest, North 1.
1: Hey, Rescue 7-4.

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1: 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I have it.

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1: Hold on when you get there.
0: Southbound, what's up?
2: Second assignment. Lawrence, 12 Santina Court. Cross of Lawrenceville, Pennington Road for the medical emergency. North 1.

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2: Hi, Roger.
1: Hi,
2: Clark. Please stop. Bravo Foxtrot. Morning.
1: Morning, Dave.

Ambulance 171, Hamilton, 44 Jeremiah Avenue, cross of Lillard Street to Bow Hill Avenue for back pain, South 1. Ambulance 171, Hamilton, 44 Jeremiah Avenue, cross of Lillard Street to Bow Hill Avenue for back pain, South 1.

0: Evans Hotel 1, responding, Jeremiah Evans. Man, back pain, says she's having trouble walking.
1: Understand.

1030 Ewing 988 Terrace Boulevard, cross of Dunmore Avenue for the alarm system, North 1. That's Station 30 Ewing 988 Terrace Boulevard, cross of Dunmore Avenue for the alarm system, North 1.

Medic 1795, City of Trenton, 837 Quinn Avenue, for the pronouncement, West Lawn. That's Medic 1795, City of Trenton, 837 Quinn Avenue, across the Sydney Alley to Centennial Avenue, for the pronouncement, West Lawn.

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1: Fish.
2: Over four.
0: Correction, engine 30. Start a VLS. We can't get in, but we can see the occupant down on the floor in his picture.
1: We'll start a VLS unit.
0: Yeah, that's what I asked for.

Ambulance 139, Ewing, 988 Terrace Boulevard, crossing Dunmore Avenue for the unknown, Northbourne. That's Ambulance 139, Ewing, 988 Terrace Boulevard, crossing Dunmore Avenue for the unknown, Northbourne.

0: 30 Central. One Century, Tommy Oxford passed out on the fishing floor. Closing down. Letting no sense.
1: Do you require a medic unit? Where is he?

Medical 1792, Princeton, 131 Brickhouse Road, south of Hutchinson Drive, for the medical emergency, North 1. Medical 1792, Princeton, 131 Brickhouse Road, south of Hutchinson Drive, for the medical emergency, North 1.

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Ambulance 40, Robbinsville, 80 South Main Street, cross of North Main Street for burns, South 1. That's Ambulance 40, Robbinsville, 80 South Main Street, cross of North Main Street for burns, South 1.

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1: I'm sorry, go ahead and say.

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For the odor of gas. Time of dispatch is 2224-776.

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1: West Windsor.
0: 117 Rainier Court, cross of Biscayne Court, for the interior gas leak. East 1. That's Station 43, Station 44, Station 45, West Windsor. 117 Rainier Court, cross of Biscayne Court, for the interior gas leak. East 1.

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0: Medic 1792, the Somerset County, Montgomery, 123, Spring Hill Road. For the medical emergency, Northwest. That's Medic 1792 to Montgomery, 123, Spring Hill Road. For the medical emergency, Northwest.
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0: 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He's in the cab.
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0: Any rescue, City of Trey, Edgewood Avenue and North Gouverneur Avenue for the overdose, West 1. That's City Rescue, City of Trenton, Edgewood Avenue and North Gouverneur Avenue for the overdose, West 1.
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Thank you.

0: 虽然说这个那这样就是那时候对说老师 That was been secured wasn't advised Well it's available This is
1: That'd be awesome

Station 52, Hopewell Township, 161 Hopewell Wordsville Road, cross of Dunwater Lane to Featherbed Lane, for the alarm system, North 1. That's Station 52, Hopewell Township, 161 Hopewell Wordsville Road, cross of Dunwater Lane to Featherbed Lane, for the alarm system, North 1.

ambulance 129, Lawrence, 17 Morton Court, cross of Woodmont Drive, for the psychiatric emergency, level 1 stage, north 1. Ambulance 129, Lawrence, 17 Morton Court, cross of Woodmont Drive, for the psychiatric emergency, level 1 stage, north 1.

0: 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Caller reporting alarm sounding. Evacuate.
1: Central.
0: Ambulance 12917 Morton Court for the 16-year-old male threatening to kill himself and pushing his parents. Patient also has a bottle of unknown pills. PD was advised and level on stage.

0: Station 52, second request, Hopewell Township, 161 Hopewell, Wardsville Road, for the alarm system, North 1. Station 52, second request, Hopewell Township, 161 Hopewell, Wardsville Road, cross of Dunwald Lane to Featherbed Lane, for the alarm system, North 1.
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1: PA 15, Mike, November Hotel 7929. It's a silver Pontiac. Looks like one. I'll be southbound to talk about it.
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1: Okay. 3-2-4-3-3-9-2-3. Got a two-story wood frame, nothing showing from the outside. Evacuate, okay, I'm investigating.
2: Wood frame, nothing showing from the exterior. House evacuated, not investigating.
0: Well, I'm not saying with the police.

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1: 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Cross of Southern Street to Cross Street for the unconscious person, West 1. 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Cross of Southern Street to Cross Street for the unconscious person, West 1.

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0: Ambulance 112, medic 1793, truck 71, Hamilton, to Justice Samuel Alito Jr. Way, building 100, apartment 115. Cross of Cruiser Road to White Horse Mercerville Road for the cardiac emergency. Southbound. Ambulance 112, medic 1793, truck 101, Hamilton, to Justice Samuel Alito Jr. Way, building 100, apartment 115. Cross the Cruiser Road to White Horse Mercerville Road for the cardiac emergency. South 1.
1: South 1 says fine.
2: That's Israel.
1: Yes, sir.

Southend 2, Medic 793. Captain 110 and Truck 1. It's number 2. Just to send you a lead away. Apartment 115. Precious, your mouth, chest pain, high blood pressure, feeling dizzy.

Airways 1101, engine 10-2, Hamilton, South Clinton Avenue and Joseph Street for the motor vehicle accident, South 1. Ambulance 1101, engine 10-2, Hamilton, South Clinton Avenue and Joseph Street for the motor vehicle accident, South 1.

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John, Lawrence Township, 724 Lawrence Road, Westgate Apartment, the Fairfield Avenue. Station assist. 129 Lawrence, 724 Lawrence Road, across the Fairfield Avenue, patient assist, upper north one.

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North, City of Trenton, 101 South Broad Street, New Jersey Department of Community Affairs. Outside. Crosses East Front Street to East Lafayette Street, for the medical emergency, West 1.

0: Jersey Pempad, Hotel 060916. Heading northbound from the Jeep. It's a black pasta. I don't know.
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0: Philadelphia 74, City of Trent, Federal Street in Hills Place, for the overdose, West 1. Rescue 74, City of Trent, Federal Street in Hills Place, for the overdose, West 1.
1: For the rescue. Hey,

0: 850 Allen Road for an open 911 line. 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
1: Bob's 76 Falcons. 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
0: Are you saying copy or pop?
1: Okay.

ambulance 129, medic 1791. Lawrence, 405 Johnson Avenue, for the cardiac emergency, North 1. Ambulance 1291, medic 1791, Lawrence, 405 Johnson Avenue, for the cardiac emergency, North 1.

ambulance 171 Hamilton, 82 Stanton Court, apartment D Bravo, crosses Bow Hill Avenue to Lala Street for the assault, level 1 stage, south 1. Ambulance 171 Hamilton, 82 Stanton Court, apartment D Bravo, crosses Bow Hill Avenue to Lala Street for the assault, level 1 stage, south 1.

A 7-year-old female attempting to harm others in the house. Please, right.

0: Rescue 74, City of Trenton, Lady Street and Adeline Street for the motor vehicle accident. West 1. Rescue 74, City of Trenton, Lady Street and Adeline Street for the motor vehicle accident. West 1.
1: We'll be clear. Check 10-4 for Bell and her.
2: Okay,

0: Ambulance 139, Ewing, 110 Mountain View Road, cross of Bear Tavern Road to Barbara Lane for the patient assist, North 1. Ambulance 139, Ewing, 110 Mountain View Road, cross of Bear Tavern Road to Barbara Lane for the patient assist, North 1.
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0: I'm
1: going to
0: send
1: you
0: a door.
2: North Avenue to Western Avenue for the fall victim, North 1. That's 139 additional assignment, North Rescue. Ewing, 50 Central Avenue, cross of Florence Avenue to Western Avenue for the fall victim, North 1.
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0: I'm just, you know, the news that I didn't have to get out here. Gonna be on Newtown.
1: What
0: is it? Newtown. Oh, I don't know, I'm 10-4. He is free to go. He's just approaching me on his own. I'm just making sure he doesn't come in with criminal action in the neighborhood.
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0: 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Just keep an eye on him. In the distance.
1: It's negative for 9 minutes.

Ambulance 112, medic 1793, truck 10-2, Hamilton, 844 South Oldham Avenue, cross of Partridge Avenue to Beale Street for the unconscious person, South 1. Ambulance 112, medic 1793, truck 10-2, Hamilton, 844 South Oldham Avenue, cross of Partridge Avenue to Beale Street for the unconscious person, South 1.

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Part of a 60-year-old female, single, typical, episode

0: 走。Hamilton, 972 Crossland Road, cross of Cornell Avenue to Richmond Avenue. When you stop, stop one. That's south into Hamilton, 972 Crossland Road, cross of Cornell Avenue to Richmond Avenue. For the assault, south one.
1: South.

Lexus 74 responding to Hamilton Township, 972 Faulkner Road. Good news on scene. You have a unknown age female was caught by a boyfriend. She is bleeding from her arm.

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1: Oh, not
0: 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DJ Victor 78, perform X-ray Papa, you know, like, I asked to blue X.
2: 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I can pretty much mean if you need. Juliet 3-5, Victor Golf Alpha. Going to be southbound to Upper Kai District. Gray Chevy.
1: No.

Battalion 1, just by Hamilton, they're going to get up for their 1255, suite 514.

Ambulance 129, Lawrence, 2381 Lawrenceville Road, Lawrence Rehab Hospital, room 530, across from Humphreys Drive, for the cardiac emergency, North Lawn. Ambulance 129, Lawrence, 2381 Lawrenceville Road, the Lawrence Rehab Hospital, room 530, across from Humphreys Drive, for the cardiac emergency, North 1.

0: Yeah. 129, in the hospital area, room 530. Yeah, a 54-year-old male, feeling sick, low blood pressure, kidney and dizzy.
1: Yes, officer. Chris, stop. Problem with one. Turn.
0: Hey, yes. Yeah. So I'm trying to repeat that message.

So you're not making it.

0: 1791, 7400, the Torchy, City of Trenton, 1013 Greenwood Avenue, cross of Belgrade Alley, for the motor vehicle rescue, West 1. South, Medic 1791, 7400, the Torchy, City of Trenton, 1013 Greenwood Avenue, for the motor vehicle rescue, West 1.
1: Got it. 7-9-1, clear.

0: Apartment 3D Gloria, cross of Princeton Pike and Lawrenceville Road, in the hallway for the carbon monoxide alarm. North 1. Station 20, Lawrence, 550 Lawrence Road, Apartment 3G Gloria, in the hallway for the carbon monoxide alarm. North 1.
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0: Namus 131, 37, Rotunda Drive. 22-year-old gallbladder attack, pain to his back and right abdomen.
1: Namus 110-2 has arrived at regional.
0: Regional.

0: 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There's nothing.
1: Receive. Okay.

0: The Lawrence Road, apartment 3G Gloria, in the hallway, for the carbon monoxide alarm, North 1. Station 20, Lawrence, 550 Lawrence Road, apartment 3G Gloria, in the hallway, the carbon monoxide alarm, North 1.
1: iPhone.
2: The 74 signed up for Kenwood.
0: West 1102 on the turnaround, Hamilton, 325 Sharps Lane, crosses Maxwell Drive to Ashwood Road for the fall victim, South 1. Ambulance 1102 on the turnaround, Hamilton, 325 Sharps Lane, cross of Maxwell Drive to Ashwood Road for the fall victim, South 1.
1: Sierra 33 Yankee Alpha Golf, it's a black Honda, unknown. Northbound into East Windsor.
3: We're going to access their property for suite 514, unable to. She said, let it go off. Well,

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0: Station 20, error request. Station 31, Lawrence, 550 Lawrence Road. Apartment 3G Gloria, in the hallway, for carbon monoxide alarm, North 1. That's Station 20, error request. Engine 31, Lawrence, 550 Lawrence Road. Apartment 3G Gulf, in the hallway, for the carbon monoxide alarm, North 1.
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0: See you guys.

the Jersey scent bag. Hotel 062352. It's on a black Cadillac. Is not pulled to the shoulder. We're now moving to the left turn lane, northbound at Hankins. Let's go back to the Nissan.

0: He's pulling into the quick check. 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
1: Route me, I'm showing the 10-5-5-7-2 on a 2020 Pathfinder Silver.

0: 説明やったんでしょ。
1: Central, 210, saying that the alarm is going off at the entrance to the two apartments. It's not active at this point. I have crews checking both Division 1 and 2 right now. I'll get back to you.
2: Okay. The alarm originating from the area of the hallway of 3, choosing off.
3: Hold on.
1: Yes. I open, so condition may have to change at that point. That's why we're going to check for Division 1 and 2. And I'll say, we have. Get back here.
2: Fine.

0: 但是说。
1: Either was when the police got on scene, Mark said it was a good intent. Myself and is this everyone available?
2: Receive. Department sector, individual 2, nothing located. Good intent. You're available.

0: Roger, Roger. Alpha open to work the Verizon building, the industrial park, building 6. There's usually somebody out here, but I don't see anybody out here now.
1: Send me some copies.

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0: North, City of Trenton, 420 North Clinton Avenue, across of Hurley Street, with a medical emergency. West 1. That's North, City of Trenton, outside of 420 North Clinton Avenue, across of Hurley Street, with a medical emergency. West 1.
1: Obviously, there's no stop.

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North, City of Trenton, 741 Stuyvesant Avenue for the psychiatric emergency. West 1. That's North, City of Trenton, 741 Stuyvesant Avenue for the psychiatric emergency. West 1.

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Ambulance 110-2, medic 1793, engine 10-3, Hamilton, 116 DRC Avenue, cross of Davis Avenue to Atlantic Avenue, outside for the respiratory emergency, South Floor. Ambulance 110-2, medic 1793, engine 10-3, Hamilton, 116 DRC Avenue, cross of Davis Avenue to Atlantic Avenue, outside for the respiratory emergency, South Floor.

outside of 116 Yorcy Avenue. Has he's having restaurant distress? Wearing a sweatsuit.

south on the turnaround, City of Trenton, 714 Railroad Street, cross of Betancourt to Jeremiah Avenue for the assault, West 1. At south on the turnaround, City of Trenton, 714 Railroad Street, cross of Benton Court to Jeremiah Avenue for the assault, West 1.

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0: Whiskey Yankee Yankee. Gonna be northbound dam site. It's a great view.
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Medic 1791 on the upgrade, Hamilton Township 130 and Bell Avenue, cross of Bowville Avenue. Requiring emergency operating south response 1. That's the Medic 1791 on the upgrade, Hamilton Township 130 and Bell Avenue. Cross of Bowville Avenue, requiring emergency operating south response 1.

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0: Central Battalion 203 is on location 22 Helmand, three-story wood frame dwelling, nothing shown inside Alpha. Helmand and Corps Command. Hello, Mark.
1: Yeah.
0: Inside.

0: 願いしますよ。
1: The combination detector. Based upon that, could you just detail my spot there? You're probably the closest right now. I just need a company to walk through with a meter.
2: I'm at 30.
1: One engine or something. They're probably the closest to the crew. I just need to check this out.
2: That's a problem. We'll add whoever's the next two. There's the next two. Very good.

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This is Station 20, second request. Lawrence Township, 22 Hamilton Court. Put alarm system off the reading of response 1. That's Station 20, second request, Lawrence Township, 22 Hamilton Court, for the alarm system operating off response 1.

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1: Chief
0: 51. We have a crew coming. Do they have a chief officer? They just want the engine.
1: They're looking for an engine for a walkthrough.
0: Harrison.
2: Chief, if you could just use your assistance, I got a combination one here. It's not functioning right now. I just need the meter. Just need a short.

It's MLS 1393, Ewan Township. 276 Greenland Avenue, Crossville, Chelsea Avenue. Look, I'm going to say, operating over response 1. MLS 139, Ewan Township. 276 Greenland Avenue, Crossville, Chelsea Avenue, 4th Domino Payne. Operating over response 1.

0: How does it work, Jen? 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We're going to chalk up to a bad battery. 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

Cincinnati, Williams 112 Hamilton Township. 2560 Cruiser Road at the homestead of Hamilton. Road 141. Memory care. A small victim. Operating South Response 1. Ambulance 112 Hamilton Township. 2560 Cruiser Road at the homestead of Hamilton. Room 141. And memory care unit. A small victim. Operating South Response 1.

0: 560 Cruiser Road, Homestead in Hamilton. 41 in the memory care unit. The 90-year-old female with a headache and right-sided pain. Post fall.
1: One that's responding and will receive the short.

Detroit, 72 South Clinton Avenue. Detroit train station, Wallenberg Avenue side. Are you able to operate once responsible? It's a North City of Trenton. 72 South Clinton Avenue. Trenton train station. Wallenberg Avenue side. Are you able to operate once responsible?

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1: City of Trenton, 89 Yonge Street. The rest of the mission is Trenton. Also, Southern Street for the medical emergency. Operating West response.

891 Park Avenue. Positive. Richfield, Alley, put overdose. Operating what's response one. That's North City of Trenton. 891 Park Avenue for the overdose. Operating what's response one.

Hamilton Township. What is 560 to the road, Homestead of Hamilton. Room 425, 15 citizens, operating South Response 1. That's MLS 1, Hamilton Township. 2560 Cruiser Road, Homestead of Hamilton, and room 425. Repeat, citizens, operating South Response 1.

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Medic 1792, Plainsville, Middlesex County, 306 Barclay Square Boulevard, for the cardiac emergency. Response 1.

MO 25 responds, patrol zone 2, number 39 Zeitz Farm Road. 39 Zeitz Farm Road, 84-year-old male unconscious. 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

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Unconscious person, East Response 1. Medic 1794, West Windsor, 39 Zeitz Farm Road, crossing Pleasant Valley Way, Zeitz Road. Unconscious person, East Response 1.

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Unconscious person, North Response 1. Ambulance 1391, Medic 1791, viewing 85 Holman Ave, crossing Glen Ave and Beechwood Avenue. Unconscious person, North Response 1.

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South Rescue, Ewing, 190 Hallowbrook Drive, crossing Ray Street and Marcus Road. Headache, North Response 1. South Rescue, Ewing, 190 Hallowbrook Drive, crossing Ray Street and Marcus Road. Headache, North Response 1.

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0: ambulance 1291, Ewing, 40 Lanning Street, crossing Broad Avenue and Brandon Avenue, medical alarm, North Response 1. Ambulance 1291, Ewing, 40 Lanning Street, crossing Broad Avenue and Brandon Avenue, medical alarm, North Response 1.
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015. Unit receiving. Can you hear me, 111?

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Hotel 98, Victor, Mike Victor, on a gray Mercedes, going to be northbound in Colomays.

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0: Seven

North Rescue, Trenton, 944 Riverside Ave, crossing South Gouverneur Avenue, abdominal, West Response 1. North Rescue, Trenton, 944 Riverside Ave, crossing South Gouverneur Ave, abdominal, West Response 1.

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1: Travis.

0: Okay, and there's another one that it was just haven't keyed up yet. This was the northwest.
1: Yes, sir.

0: 20-20.
1: It was a house.
0: Thank you.

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1: Thank you.
0: Go ahead, 391.
1: We're going to be clearing up here on the RMA. We'll head over to 190 Hollowbrook.

0: 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Truck 2, 1104, Hamilton. 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Motor vehicle accident, box response 1.
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2: Keep happy, thank you.

Ambulance 114, Hamilton 174 Estates Boulevard, Unit 39, crossing South Olden Avenue and Cruiser Road. Medical emergency, South Response 1. Ambulance 114, Hamilton 174 Estates Boulevard, Unit 39, crossing South Olden Avenue and Cruiser Road. Medical emergency, South Response 1.

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Medic 1794, West Windsor, 105 Rainflower Lane, crossing Honey Flower Lane and Grand Boulevard, cardiac emergency, East Response 1. Medic 1794, West Windsor, 105 Rainflower Lane, crossing Honey Flower Lane and Grand Boulevard, cardiac emergency, West Response 1.

Ambulance 1291, Lawrence 6, Wilk Court, crossing Bergen Street. Fall victim, nudge response 1. Ambulance 1291, Lawrence 6, Wilk Court, crossing Bergen Street. Fall victim, nudge response 1.

Medic 1792, Princeton, 300 Elm Road, Elm Court Apartments, Unit 225, crossing West Hot Court and Westerly Road, leading North Response 1. Medic 1792, Princeton, 300 Elm Road, Elm Court Apartments, Unit 225, crossing Westcott Court and Westerly Road, leading North Response 1.

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Medical emergency, West Response 1. South Rescue, Trenton, 23 Taylor Street, crossing Poplar Street and Fillmore Street. Medical emergency, West Response 1.

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1: 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Would be northbound Coral Maze.

Ambulance 1391, Ewing, 40 Lanning Street, crossing Broad Avenue and Brandon Avenue. Patient assist, North Response 1. Ambulance 1391, Ewing, 40 Lanning Street, crossing Broad Avenue and Brandon Avenue. Patient assist, North Response 1.

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0: Ambulance 1291, Lawrence 16 Adele Court, crossing Manor Boulevard. Medical emergency, North Response 1. Ambulance 1291, Lawrence 16 Adele Court, crossing Manor Boulevard. Medical emergency, North Response 1.
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1: 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It's like wonderful.

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Station assist, North Response 1, Ambulance 1292, 1421 Colt Circle, crossing Allen Lane. Station assist, North Response 1.

0: a silver Volkswagen. I'm gonna be northbound in Timothy's.
1: Level 5 Silver Court. Call smells smoke inside. There's a sea smoke from the balcony and outside.

Medic 1792, Huntson, 20 Faculty Road. Outside of allergic reaction, North Response 1. Medic 1792, Princeton, outside of 20 Faculty Road, crossing Pivot Apartment and Elm Drive. Allergic reaction, North Response 1.

Ambulance 114, Medic 1791, Hamilton 150, Airclow Street, crossing Bow Hill Avenue and Barnes Hicklin Road. Respiratory emergency, South Response 1. Ambulance 114, Medic 1791, Hamilton 150, Bearclaw Street, crossing Bow Hill Avenue and Barnes Hicklin Road. Respiratory emergency, South Response 1.

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1: Okay.

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Medical emergency, South Response 1.

0: Copy, I'll be stopping that vehicle southbound Jersey Strong. It's a white vehicle.
1: Okay.

0: 15 for the vehicle is Victor 10 Romeo Papa Tango. She has the plate. She's at mount it.
1: Jennifer, my contact valid through November 26th on a white Toyota Corolla. Registered to Amy Sullivan, 65-year-old female out of Hamilton, valid affair.
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1: Send 2, Hamilton, 307 Silver Court, crossing Whitehorse Hamilton Square Road. Fall victim, South Response 1, Ambulance 112, Hamilton, 307 Silver Court, crossing Whitehorse Hamilton Square Road. The fall victim, South Response 1.
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Are you responding? Affirmative. 74 Yale Street Mill on the ground, needs help up. Nine one, you says. We're on scene with the police. We're going to be here a while. Okay.

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0: 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Everything's done for. 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
2: Engine 30, Station 33, Ewing, 1610, Davison Avenue, the Ewing Residential Center, crossing Caroline Avenue and Princeton, Preston Avenue, fire alarm system, North Response 1, Engine 30, Station 33, Ewing, 1610, Davison Avenue, the Ewing Residential Center, crossing Caroline Avenue and Preston Avenue, fire alarm system, North Response 1.

Medic 1791, Princeton, 905 Herrontown Road, the Princeton House, Wing 6, Unit 605, crossing Mount Lucas Road and State Road, cardiac emergency, North Response 1, Medic 1791, Princeton, 905 Herrontown Road, the Princeton House, Wing 6, Unit 605, crossing Mount Lucas Road and State Road, cardiac emergency, North Response 1.

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2: Lawrenceville Road, the Lawrence Rehabilitation Hospital, room 323, crossing Humphreys Drive, medical emergency, North Response 1, ambulance 1292, medic 1795, Lawrence, 2381 Lawrenceville Road, the Lawrence Rehabilitation Hospital, room 323, crossing Humphreys Drive, medical emergency, North Response 1.

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0: South Rescue, Medic 1793, Trenton, 948 Southern Street, Dolly Homes, crossing North Willow Street, Respiratory Emergency, West Response 1, South Rescue, Medic 1793, Trenton, 948 Southern Street, Dolly Homes, crossing New Willow Street, Respiratory Emergency, West Response 1.
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1: Auto is Bobby Kung again out of Monroe. He is 340. The vehicle is Dallas on 327.
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0: Medic 1792 on the upgrade, Hamilton 1655 Clockner Road, Alvin East Gershon Apartments, Apartment 4G Golf, Crossing Estates Boulevard, fall victim, South Response 1. Medic 1792, Hamilton 1655 Clockner Road, Alvin East Gershon Apartments, Apartment 4G Golf, Estates Boulevard, for the fall victim, South Response 1.
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0: 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Cardiac emergency, South Response 1. Ambulance 1101, Medic 1794, Hamilton, 11 Monaco Drive, crossing Monte Carlo Drive. Cardiac emergency, South Response 1.
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2: I got upgraded.
0: South Rescue, Trenton, 1504 Greenwood Ave, crossing Elwood Alley and Greenwood Avenue. Abdominal pain, West Response 1. South Rescue, Trenton, 1504 Greenwood Ave, crossing Elwood Alley and Greenwood Avenue. Abdominal pain, West Response 1.
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0: 这是非常中哪边啊？
1: All is valid, zero clear, negative history. Registration's expired June of this year, so that it was stopped yesterday by Hightstown PD. I don't know who was issued for it, but pretty sure that was the reason. Same vehicle, same driver.
0: Got it.

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Ambulance 1391, Station 33, Ewing, 1432 Parkway Ave, Ewing Town Center, Unit 424, cross Town Center Boulevard West and any lane. Cardiac emergency, North Response 1. Ambulance 1391, Station 33, Ewing, 1432 Parkway Ave, Ewing Town Center, Unit 424, cross Town Center Boulevard West and Penny Lane. Cardiac emergency, North Response 1.

0: 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North Response 1, Medic 1792, Ewing, 1432 Parkway Ave, Ewing Town Center, Unit 424, Town Center Boulevard West, Penny Lane, cardiac emergency, North Response 1.
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0: You were dispatched to 465 Greenway Avenue.

0: City in 93. Level 1 stage. Female. On the ground. Not moving. They are in route.
1: She's gone. 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

0: I think it was a pronouncement. 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
1: 2-7-0.
0: Copy, sir.

0: Bonjour. 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
1: Yeah,

0: Capitol Police, they came for us. They said it was.
1: All right, that's 3 available. City Community Kitchen 13, room 221.

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0: Oh, I'm sorry. I thought it was a medic that said that they were available. 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

0: 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Two story ordinary alarm sound. Nothing evident. We'll be investigating.
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1: Hotel Echo Alpha, Honda Prairie Mazda, Moonbeam northbound in Windsor.

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ambulance 154, Hopewell Township, 59 Woosley Court, crossing North Main Street, station assist, North Response 1, ambulance 154, Hopewell Township, 59 Woosley Court, crossing North Main Street, station assist, North Response 1.

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0: from GD12. Twelve-year-old didn't want an ambulance. I don't know how he passed. I don't know. So I don't know if he went against.
1: Having now, so we'll go check out.
0: Perfect. Thank you.

Ambulance 159, Hopewell Township, 504 Village Square, crossing Heritage Court for the allergic reaction, North Response 1. Ambulance 159, Hopewell Township, 504 Village Square, crossing Heritage Court, the allergic reaction, North Response 1.

ambulance 152, East Amwell, Hunterdon County, 394 State Highway 31, Pine Creek Mini Golf, crossing Lindell Road and Route 31 North, unconscious emergency. Ambulance 152, East Amwell, Hunterdon County, 394 State Highway 31, Pine Creek Mini Golf, crossing Lindell Road and Route 31 North, unconscious medical emergency.

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A medical emergency. Ambulance 139 in Hopewell. The first floor of 406.

Ambulance 129, medic 1791. Lawrence. 1 Bishop's Drive. Yule St. Joe's, Lawrence Rehab, Unit 139, medical emergency. Ambulance 129, medic 1791 in Lawrence. 1 Bishop's Drive, Yule St. Joe's, Lawrence Rehab, Unit 139, medical emergency, north response.

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The alarm system. Station 20 Long, 54 West Long Drive at Eden Acres. The alarm system, North Response.

Yeah, your short was actually given on north, at the entrance. You have a female who needs help, but wouldn't say what's going on, possibly intoxicated.

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0: 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Everything appears 10-4 over here.

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0: Number to your staff to the system. 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

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Unconscious person. South Rescue Medic 1792 in Trenton. 615 South Fulton Avenue, Unit 113, an unconscious person, West Response 1.

17-94, East Windsor. 8, Inverness Lane, medical emergency, medical 1794 in East Windsor. 8, Inverness Lane, a medical emergency. East response 1.

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0: 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Very fast. 92.
1: Yeah, I got that.

an additional assignment, ambulance 168 and Lawrence 3357 US Highway 1 Starbucks, leaving. Ambulance 129, additional assignment, ambulance 168 and Lawrence 3357 US Highway 1 at Starbucks, leading north response 1.

0: 取ります。
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1: ネガティブ、We didn't have any available。That depends on if you're going to stay on scene and if you're going towards the city or towards Princeton.

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And you own 45 from Central. They're on Route 1, so you want to pick a rendezvous point? 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

0: County. Did they respond to you?
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0: I'm on Thomas Line, heading over.
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0: 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And what was that 911 verification?
1: 10-1-12 North Main. 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
0: Receives. 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

0: Loud and clear, negative contact with the caller. I spoke with security. Everything's 10-4.
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Bravo 5-7, Victor Delta Kilo on a red Saturn. Going to be northbound just before Conover.

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1: I'm sorry, I stepped on whatever unit that was. Is that 93 going?
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0: 7373. Vehicle crash occurred in the driveway. A Ford Transit man versus a tree branch. Minor, no injuries.
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south Clinton Avenue. Train station Walnut Side over there. Northwest entrance, 72 south Clinton Avenue. Train station Walnut Side. And over there is Western Salt.

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Really clear. We spoke with the resident. Everything's 10-4. The bikers are GOI.

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Unit 708 respiratory emergency. North Rescue Medic 1793 in Trenton, 490 Hoffman Avenue. Unit 708, a respiratory emergency, West

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For a 9-year-old male, allergic reaction. 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

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Medic 1792 West 1012 Channing Way, allergic reaction. He's responsible.

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1: 410 Greenwood Avenue, medical emergency, City Rescue in Trenton. 410 Greenwood Avenue, medical emergency, Westchester.

Station 44, 43, 45, Patrol Zone 1, available patrol 5107, the Lowe's, 3504 U.S. Highway 1, that's 3504 U.S. Highway 1 for the fire line activation from the front dry riser water flow. Number dispatch 1646, dispatcher 753.

Station 4344, answer 45 West Windsor. 3504 US Tire 1 at Lowe's, the alarm system. Station 4344, answer 45 West Windsor. 3504 US Tire 1 at Lowe's, the alarm system, east response.

South Rescue. 791, can disregard a downgrade in Trenton, 90 South Wall Street, and overdose. South Rescue. Medic 1791, can disregard on the downgrade in Trenton, 90 South Wall Street, and overdose. West responsible.

0: 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What's the
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0: 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Thank you, Councilor.
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2: Area. We don't see anyone here to call that.
1: Beaming over.
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1: Steve, there is a guy on that front on black, yelling out to, passing motorists, pointing his fingers at them, mimicking a, firearm. 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

0: 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See you very much.
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1: Received, sir.
0: Central, Brandon Rose, west of the third party notification protocol.

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Animal bite. Ambulance 129 Lawrence, 151 Eldridge Avenue. 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North responsible.

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Station 3334 and Ewing, 37 Conway, CO along north of Slotline.

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1: Commit 793, we're going to be deporting shortly to Robert Wood Johnson, Hamilton. Not sure. Maybe Hopewell. 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
0: No problem, sir.
2: 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We are transferring at this time.
0: Proceed, sir.
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City Rescue, Medical 791, City of Trenton, North Olden Avenue and Ohio Avenue for the overdose. West 1. City Rescue, Medic 1791, City of Trenton, North Olden Avenue and Ohio Avenue for the overdose. West 1.

volunteer copy that you're handing. Sir, put that in your copy in a minute. Can you confirm we can get rated 2 Garden Drive on a parking complaint? I have a caller reporting that there's a white Lexus SUV that parked on Spencer Way right in front of her front door for the last 5 days. She is willing to speak with officers.

Medic 1792 to Somerset County, Montgomery 100, Allen's Head, Spring Road, apartment 301 for bleeding. That's Medic 1792 to Somerset County, Montgomery 100, Allen's Head, Spring Road, apartment 301, cross of Montgomery Road, for bleeding. East 1.

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1: Good.
0: Uniform 2-4, Victor Lima Romeo, coming out of Loyalist, Texas.

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Lauren, 4400 Robbins Line Road, cross of Bannister Drive to Buckingham Drive for the medical emergency, North 1. That's ambulance 129. Lauren, 4400 Robbins Line Road, cross of Bannister Drive to Buckingham Drive for the medical emergency, North 1.

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1051, Hopewell Township, 7 Titus Mill Road, cross of Wargo Road to Pennington Rocky Hill Road for the alarm system, Northwise. Station 51, Hopewell Township, 7 Titus Mill Road, cross of Wargo Road to Pennington Rocky Hill Road for the alarm system, Northwise.

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0: Papa 7 in Robbinsville. I'm going to go to 333 according to this. You got the owner of the car. What was the correct address for 333?
1: For an Amit Mahajan, also 2023.
0: Not where I get.

0: Station 51, second assignment, Bennington, 2 North Main Street, to Zito's Pizza, cross of South Main Street to Bird Street, for the alarm system, North 1. At Station 51, second assignment, Pennington, 2 North Main Street, 236, DeVito's Pizza, cross of South Main Street to Bird Street, for the alarm system, North 1.
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0: Yeah, you can show me on location, 206 North Queen Street. I have a three-story commercial taxpayer, nothing showing from any side.
1: Richie.
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0: Oh, so that's negative, not seeing the 2-9-1 call.
1: 10-4, all units will be clear. The vehicle is parked illegally and is valid and verbally.
0: Ten-four,

0: Everyone's arriving. 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I have a 2.5 story residential. Nothing short from the office. I will be investigating establishing a bed.
1: Where is she?

0: 42 Cooper Street, Kingsbury West Tower, apartment 4D, David. Cause of Market Street to Shepherd Street for the medical emergency. West 1. That's South, City of Trenton, 42 Cooper Street, Kingsbury Square West Tower, apartment 4D Delta. Cross of Market Street to Shepherd Street for the medical emergency. West 1.
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US 171, Hamilton, 197 Main Street, off of Allen Street to Church Street for the medical emergency, South Ward. Ambulance 171, Hamilton, 197 Main Street, cross of Allen Street to Church Street, for the medical emergency, South 1.

0: 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Ambulance 154, Pennington, 143 West Franklin Avenue, Brandywine Assisted Living, room 205. 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
1: Southbourne. Ambulance 40, Robbinsville, 1 John Henry Drive, McKesson Corporation, cross of Old York Road to New Cannon Way for the main employee entrance for the medical emergency. Southbourne.

Trenton, 373 2nd Street. To the unconscious person, West 1. That's North, Medic 1791, City of Trenton, 373 2nd Street. For the unconscious person, West 1.

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1: 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Calhoun Street and New Willow Street. For the unconscious person. West 1. North. Medic 1793. City of Trenton. Calhoun Street and New Willow Street. 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
0: 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So we're just going to transport to Hill Harbor with Hamilton. I'll send over patient info.
1: Hello.

1720 Lawrence, 739 Valley Forge Avenue. Cross of Ohio Avenue to U.S. Highway 1 for the alarm system. North 1. That's Station 20, Lawrence, 739 Valley Forge Avenue. Cross of Ohio Avenue to U.S. Highway 1 for the alarm system. North 1.

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South, Medic 1793, City of Trenton, 260 North Willow Street, North 25 Housing Apartment, Apartment 601, cross of Tucker Street to Carver Lane, for the stroke, West 1.

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Station 31, Ewing, 13, Pitt Street, crosses Heath Street for the alarm system, North 1. Station 31, Ewing, 13, Pitt Street, crosses Heath Street for the alarm system, North 1.

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Time of dispatch is 1908-776.

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2: Southern Street and New Willow Street, near the high rise, for the unconscious person. West 1. City Rescue, Medic 1791, City of Trenton, Southern Street and New Willow Street, near the high rises, for the unconscious person. West 1.
1: Very anxious, right?

0: 911, are you responding?
1: Yeah.

0: We found the Springside Clubhouse HOA 23 Angelina Way, by the pool. There's a mail there requesting assistance with information for a homeless shelter. His name's going to be Jay Lentz. He's by the pool in Old Gray.
1: Tablet. 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

Central, this is Denise, and you're an updated address from the 832 7th Street.

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0: Just upon arrival, I had an activated on the units. On a smoke or fire, we did a check of the dwelling with the meter negative on any type of car results. Out there's an end of life.
1: Doing this phone.

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1: I'm out of them.

North, City of Trenton, 17 North Willow Street, cross of Taylor, please, on the second floor for the allergic reaction. West one. North, City of Trenton, 17 North Willow Street, cross of Taylor, please, on the second floor for the allergic reaction. West one.

Ambulance 171, Hamilton, 12 Compton Way, cross of Lisa Court to Acres Drive for the assault, level 1 stage. Stop 1. Ambulance 171, Hamilton, 12 Compton Way, cross of Lisa Court to Acres Drive for the assault, level 1 stage. Stop 1.

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329 Oakland Street, off of Brenton Avenue to Parkside Avenue, for the medical emergency, West 1. South, City of Trenton, 329 Oakland Street, crosses Brenton Avenue to Parkside Avenue, for the medical emergency, West 1.

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Station 31, viewing 412 Greenway Avenue, cross of Holman Avenue to Ratner Avenue, for wire, North 1.

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South Medical and 795, City of Trenton, 107 Cadwalder Drive, cross of Stanley Avenue to Glenwood Avenue for the cardiac emergency, plus one.

0: New Jersey, November, Alpha Kilo, Hotel Romeo 3. Going to be northbound in Delta parking lot, the gray Volkswagen Jetta.
1: City Medic 1795107, Cadwater Drive. This 26-year-old male, heart is racing, diaphoretic, and patient is also feeling weak, and has a history of cardiac problems.
2: City of Trenton, Greenwood Avenue, and South Clinton Avenue, for the fall victim, West 1.
3: On the scene. I have active fire on the pole. 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

North, City of Trenton, 215 East Front Street, Architects Housing, Apartment 421, across of South Montgomery Street to South Boston Street, for Bethpain, West 1. North, City of Trenton, 215 East Front Street, Architects Housing, Apartment 421, across of South Montgomery Street to South Boston Street, for Bethpain, West 1.

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2: Greenway, Command Central. Did you make contact with public service for this?
3: Yes, sir. Please, can you notify? Standard.
2: Figured that. Alright. We had active fire on the bottom of the transformer itself. One of the leads that go down to the lower level just let off pretty good just now. So we'll be standing by. I'm going to keep Squirt 31 available at the scene for anything else if needed in our district.

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1: New Jersey Delta 4-5, Uniform Kilo Romeo. 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
1: 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Stay available. 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
0: 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Alpha Mike with 3. 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